If you don't like something, change it. 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

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I'm out of this place.

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You might be the man, well, that's unless I am. 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